Yeah, man. Be sure you come pull up. We have room service bistro for game night. All kinds of good board games going down in the building. And the bar is wide open as well, man. 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Man, all kinds of good things at the bar. The kitchen is wide open as well. And free hookah. That's right, free hookah from 6 until 9. So be sure you come pull up on me. 8502 Two Knots Road, Room Service Bistro. It's almost Friday, and we're getting it in on a Thursday. Be sure you come check me out. 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

0: If you are not waking up with the Breakfast Club, here's what you're missing.
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surround. 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Call Peter, them people chopping a bird in half. 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Welcome to the South where they serving the dirt and grass. The

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So, Bro-Rilla, rapper Glorilla's sister, came back with a diss track after Glorilla made hers. Check it out. They said I-

0: Now, I don't like how Lotto called a stray. What Lotto do to you? Keep it between you and your sister. But I'm a little surprised she got a flow. She does have a little flow. And honestly, now people probably gonna be asking her for features. Glow, you done gave that girl a platform by doing that diss track. What y'all think? Is it hot or not? Let me know my IG at KTheMogul, KTHEMOGUL. We got more music on the way right here. It's hot.
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18: Still out here posted. You can catch me on Two Notch Road. 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That's where it's going down tonight. It's almost Friday. We're getting it in on a Thursday. Be sure you pull on up. It's game night in the building. All kinds of decks of cards are out here. We got Uno. We got Spades. I see the big Connect Four and the small Connect Four. If you want to get into that, man, be sure you come check us out, man. The bar is wide open. The kitchen is wide open as well. A lot of great things going down in that kitchen, man. Be sure you pull up for that. Also, drink specials going down. $5 margaritas and $8 Don Julio. They also got free hookah. That's right. If you're into that, be sure you come on out. From 6 until 9, they got the free hookah going down for you while all the games are going down. You know those NBA games are going down. So be sure you pull up. They'll have them on the big screen. Pull on up. Room Service Bistro. 8502 Two Notch Road. Your big dog Irv is in the building. It's Columbia's number one choice for hip-hop and R&B. It's out with a 39-93.9.
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2: Trapping no dark skin, country old, gatting out the mud, 6-1, oh, thug, oh. 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

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He got me sprung.com. 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

0: If you didn't get a chance to get in queue to get those tickets for the R&B tour to see Usher and Chris Brown, we got you right here with Hot 103.9 93.9. And we're going to fly you out. So, yes, you're going to get flued out to go see Chris Brown and Usher Raymond on tour. But look, I'm going to give you details right here on part two with DJ Pretty Boy Mel. So keep it locked. It's hot.
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17: It's almost Friday, so we're getting it in on a Thursday. Be sure you can pull up on me. I'm on 2 Notch Road, 8502 2 Notch Road, out here posted. 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It's your big dog Irv in the building. 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That's right, man. It's going down in the building. Plenty of decks of cards out and about, so be sure you can pull up for that. They got Uno out here. They got Spades out here. I see Big Connect 4 and all kinds of other good things. And also, those games, they'll be on the big screen, so be sure you pull on up for that. The kitchen is wide open, and you know they got those new menu items. I think I'm going to take a part of that salmon Philly cheesesteak. That looks pretty good, man. They also got that salmon BLT and the bacon ranch pasta. That's on the menu as well. And don't forget, they got that brand new pork chop sandwich. Yeah, man. Be sure you pull up. 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The bar is wide open. They got some drink specials going down. $5 margaritas, $8 Don Julio. Yeah, man. We're in the building for game night. Pull up on the hot squad. 8502 2 Notch Road. 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

shit, we give him deals. 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

0: 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I'm hooking you up and your bestie and flying you out to Miami to see Usher and Chris Brown. 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
18: Still out here posted. It's almost Friday, and we're getting it in on a Thursday. So be sure you come pull up on me. I'm on Tunach Road, 8502 Tunach Road, out here kicking it at Room Service Bistro. It's game night, and we're getting it in. It's always a good time, and it's always a good vibe. The games are getting ready to get started. You know the NBA playoffs is in full swing, and we're going to have it on in the building. So be sure you pull up and catch it on the big screen. And they also got plenty of games in the building. Connect Four's in the building. That's going crazy right now. You got Uno in the building. You got Spades out here. Come on out, man. The kitchen is wide open with those new menu items. Bacon ranch pasta, salmon BLT, salmon Philly cheese steak, the pork chop sandwich. Come on out, man. It's real good. They also got some drink specials waiting on you. $5 margaritas. They also got $8 Don Julio. And don't forget, They got free hookah until 9 o'clock, so be sure you pull up for that. 8502 Two Notch Road, Room Service Bistro. It's game night. We're in the building getting it in. It's your Big Dog Irv on Columbia's number one choice for hip-hop and R&B. It's at 103.9, 93.9.